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Die besten Hits von heute. Die größte Vielfalt. I told her everything. 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She saw my strengths. 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We were invisible.

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2: 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Hey, what up, girl? Grab my glasses, I'm out the door. I'm gonna hit this city.
3: Let's
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2: 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'Cause when I leave for the night, I ain't coming

by candlelight, I find insight, fundamental movement. So when it's black, this insomniac, take an original tack, keep the beast in my nature under ceaseless attack. 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